0: Dude, I'm pretty nervous for this date.
1: Nah, you got this. First dates are all about finding what you have in common.
0: Like putting sweaters on dogs?
1: Sure, but I was thinking about going to a place you both like, where you both can get your favorites.
0: Oh, like McDonald's.
1: Exactly. But do yourself a favor. Please, don't tell any of your elevator jokes.
0: But they work on so many levels.
2: Pair small fries with a 6-piece chicken McNuggets, double cheeseburger McChicken, or hot and spicy McChicken sandwich for $2.50 on McDonald's break menu. For a limited time, prices and participation may vary.